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New Country Night. Chris Neal here with you hanging out. 30 minutes nonstop, kicking things off with Gus Swindell on WFMB.

Illinois' very own Bailey Zimmerman on New Country Nights. What a 4.5 WFMB. 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
5: 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Forecast for tonight, looking to mostly clear skies, then becoming partly cloudy overnight tonight with a slight chance of rain. A low temp right around the upper 40s. Tomorrow, partly sunny in the morning, mostly cloudy by the afternoon, rain likely in the afternoon. Could see a storm or two. High temps in the upper 60s. And tomorrow night, cloudy skies, rain showers, storms likely. A low temp right around the upper 40s.
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0: 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We are Springfield's number one for New Country. Chris Neal here for you hanging out on this Thursday night, 30 minutes nonstop, just around the corner. And happening this summer at Sangamon County Fairgrounds on Friday, June the 12th. You want to be out in New Berlin. Why? Because Scotty McCrary, Josh Turner are going to be out at the Sangamon County Fair, and you can get some tickets. 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Got all the show details on there, ticket info for Scotty McCrary, Josh Turner, this year at the Sangamon County Fair.
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We're Springfield's number one for New Country, home to New Country Mornings with John and Leah. Back with you tomorrow, waking you up just after 6. And another work week, 30 minutes nonstop right now with Parker McCollum.

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11: 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Your forecast for tonight, looking to mostly clear skies overnight tonight, then becoming partly cloudy. Got a slight chance of rain overnight tonight. Low temps in the upper 40s. Tomorrow, partly sunny in the morning, cloudy by the afternoon with a chance of rain. A high temp right around the upper 60s. And tomorrow night, looking at cloudy skies, rain showers, got a chance of storms overnight tomorrow night with a low right around the upper 40s.
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Scotty McCrary, Fall of Summer. You can hear him singing that song this summer on Friday, June the 12th, Sangamon County Fairgrounds. He will be out there. 30 minutes nonstop coming up. Got the new Country 99 on the way, too. Right now, it's Dustin Lynch and Easy to Love.

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Got the New Country Night at 9 on the way. 30 minutes nonstop coming up to Chris Stapleton on the way. Riley Green just around the corner right now. Bailey Zimmerman and Luke Combs and Backup Plan.

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Here's song number 6 now from Ella Langley. She'll be at the Illinois State Fair this year, probably singing this song. It's Be Her, song number 6.

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2: 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Looking at partly cloudy skies. Got a chance of rain overnight. Tonight, some showers have already moved through the area. A low temp right around the lower 40s. Tomorrow, partly sunny with a chance of showers in the morning. Cloudy skies by the afternoon. A high temp right around the upper 60s, and tomorrow night, cloudy skies, rain showers possible, lows right around the upper 40s. Currently in Springfield, skies are partly cloudy, 54 degrees on your number one for New Country.
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0: Lady A on New Country Nights, 104.5 WFNB. We are Springfield's number one for New Country. Chris Neal here for you, hanging out until midnight tonight. Got 30 minutes nonstop just around the corner. 10 o'clock news on the way, giving you new music first. Well, two voices you love, one stage, one night only, 104.5 WFNB. We're proud to welcome Josh Turner and Scotty McCrary out to the Sangamon County Fairgrounds in New Berlin on Friday, June the 12th. 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Got all the show details on there, ticket info too. Don't miss the ultimate country party. What a way to kick off the summer with Josh Turner and Scotty McCrary this summer at the Sangamon County Fair.
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8: 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Forecast for tonight, looking at mostly cloudy skies overnight tonight. Low temps right around the upper 40s. Tomorrow, going to be partly sunny, got a chance of rain in the morning. Cloudy skies with a chance of rain and storms in the afternoon. A high temp right around the upper 60s. And tomorrow night, partly cloudy skies. Got a chance of rain with a low temp right around the upper 40s.
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0: 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It's New Country Nights. Chris Neal here for you, hanging out until midnight. And coming up this Tuesday night, Josh Roberts hanging out at Brewski's Pub just off of Jefferson. You can stop on by after work, bring your friends, bring your coworkers. Round number 7, Boozin' at Brewski's, presented by Excel Entertainment. 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You really can't beat that anywhere else in Springfield. Also, stop by and play the games from Excel Entertainment. The slots are hot, and get signed up for the big grand prize, a vacation voucher, helping you out with a little bit of vacation cash. All happening this Tuesday night, Boozin' at Brewski's, round number 7, during the ride home, 4 till 7 with Josh Roberts and 104.5 WFMB.
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We're Springfield's number one for New Country and home to New Country Mornings with John and Leah. 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Corey Kent, Co. 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
2: 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Forecast for tonight, looking at partly cloudy skies overnight. Tonight, low temps right around the upper 40s. Tomorrow, partly sunny with a chance of showers in the morning. Mostly cloudy skies by the afternoon with a chance of rain and storms. A high temp in the upper 60s. And tomorrow night, cloudy skies, got a chance of rain, a low temp, right around the upper 40s.
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104.5 WFNB. That's going to wrap up New Country Nights. I'm Chris Neal, heading on out of here. See you tomorrow night for 7. I'll leave you with Jason Aldean. Have a good one.

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0: It is Jordan Davis and Turn This Truck Around on Springfield's number one choice for New Country, 104.5 WFMB. Good morning. My name is Darren. Welcome to your Friday, May the 8th. We have 30 minutes of nonstop country music ready to continue. Here is Sam Hunt.
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0: 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Give Mike a call to make sure your insurance can weather the storm. Tonight, a low of 48 with partly cloudy skies. Today, mostly cloudy, a chance for showers and thunderstorms in the afternoon with a high of 69. And then for tomorrow, sunny skies and a high of 79.
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Two big stars coming together for I Can't Love You Anymore. That's Ella Langley and Morgan Wallen. Good morning, I'm Darren. Welcome to your Friday morning. We've got Tucker Wetmore ready to go. 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

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He's on standby with Hootie and the Blowfish. You're going to hear Bottle Rockets in just a moment. 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

0: 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It's a concert a day in May with Springfield's country concert leader. 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Tonight, partly cloudy, a low of 48. Today, a chance for afternoon showers and thunderstorms, otherwise mostly cloudy, a high of 69. And then for tomorrow, sunny skies and a high of 79.
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We've got Jordan Davis coming up with his hit, Bar None. But this is Days Like These from Luke Combs on WFMB. 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
0: 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Tonight, partly cloudy, a low of 48. Today, mostly cloudy, a chance for afternoon showers and thunderstorms with a high of 69. And then for tomorrow, your Saturday, sunny skies and a high of 79 degrees.
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1: I'm Lauren Elena. 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

Lauren Elena, with some help from Chase Matthews, it's All My Eyes on Springfield's number one choice for new country, 104.5 WFMV. This is Josh Ross.

104.5 WFMB. We are heading toward the 3 a.m. hour. We've got music on the way from Megan Maroney and Dylan Scott. Right now, it's Be Her from Ella Langley on 104.5.

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0: 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That was Luke Combs. 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
1: We've been to both Carolinas, seen a big Montana sky, driven up and down the coast a few times, London, Paris, paradise. 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

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Tonight, partly cloudy, a low of 48. Today, a high of 69. Should be mostly cloudy with a chance for afternoon showers and thunderstorms. And then for tomorrow, sunny skies and a high of 79.

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Brad Paisley is standing by, but right now, it's Cowgirl from Parmalee on WFMB.

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0: 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Not much to eye overnight. Partly cloudy, a low of 48. Today, a chance for afternoon showers and thunderstorms with a high of 69. Tomorrow, sunny skies and a high of 79.
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Hope you'll stick around at the top of the hour, New Country Mornings with John and Leah. 30 minutes of commercial-free music continues. 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
3: 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I'm DeLos Yonke. Farmers and landowners can apply for fiscal year 2026 assistance in the Agricultural Conservation Easement Program, ACEP, through a new deadline of May 29. Natural Resource Conservation Service is providing up to $200 million in funding for the application period for ag land easements. While NRCS accepts applications on a continuous basis, the agency uses application cutoff periods to assess and rank applications based on their potential conservation impact. Landowners are encouraged to complete eligibility paperwork with their local Farm Service Agency county office as soon as possible. These easements provide cost-share assistance to eligible entities to acquire easements from qualifying landowners, preserving ag use, including grazing, and protecting associated conservation values on eligible land. Funding is provided through a competitive process. In Washington, international events are increasingly putting U.S. agriculture in the crosshairs when it comes to foreign policy, as our Washington correspondent Matt Kay reports.
4: First, it was Russia-Ukraine and the war's impact on world grain and fertilizer supplies. Now, it's Iran and the hit to fuel, fertilizer, and food impeded through the Strait of Hormuz. Secretary of State Marco Rubio at a White House press briefing.
5: There's humanitarian aid destined for different countries in the world that's stranded in the Persian Gulf right now. It's the fertilizer that they need for their food and crops.
4: About one-third of the world's fertilizer and a fifth of its oil moves out of the Gulf through the Hormuz Strait. That's raised fuel, fertilizer, and food prices. Rubio warns it can happen anywhere.
5: If we live in a world where global shipping lanes can be taken over by countries, that'll have a direct impact on Americans in the short and the long term, and we can't let it start by Iran doing it.
4: China could do the same in the Taiwan Strait. Passage for one-fifth of global trade, including oil, natural gas, and computer chips. President Trump is about to go to China, an ally of Iran, and its biggest oil buyer. China wants a U.S.-Iran truce and a continued trade truce with Washington. Trade Ambassador Jameson Greer wants stability.
6: When we think about what to expect for the president's meeting, we're looking to maintain that stability. What we are not looking for is massive confrontation or anything like that.
4: China removed retaliatory tariffs on U.S. soybeans, corn, wheat, sorghum, and chicken, and began promised soybean buys after U.S. concessions. The summit could yield more soy buys while cutting short new U.S. trade investigations of China. For the RFD Radio Network, Matt Kay, Washington.
3: County estimates were released earlier this week by National Ag Statistics Service. Corn top-yielding county in Illinois amongst the reporting counties was Stark at 253.6. That was good for third nationally. Second place in yield was DeKalb, followed by McLean, Marshall, and Carroll County. McLean was the top county in production, ranking first in the state and in the nation at 77.3 million bushels. Livingston was second, and LaSalle, Bureau, and then Lee. Soybean yield went to Tazewell County, first in the state and in the country, 76.3 bushels per acre. Macon, Stark, McLean, Marshall complete the list. For production, McLean, first in the country, 21.7 million bushels, and Livingston, Iroquois, LaSalle, and Vermilion. 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
3: Good morning. I'm Jared White with Ag News headlines on Brownfield. Iowa Congresswoman Ashley Hinson believes Proposition 12 language still has a path forward in the Senate version of the Farm Bill.
4: It clearly passed out of the House in a bipartisan fashion.
3: Corey Lacey with the Illinois Soybean Association tells Brownfield several Illinois ag groups are relieved that legislation calling for more than 24 hours notification before applying some agricultural pesticides has stalled in the General Assembly.
5: Anytime a pesticide application happened within 1,500 feet of a school or park, or trail, a notice would have to go out.
3: North Iowa farmer Casey Schlichting says escalating fuel prices are being felt on farms across the U.S.
6: $4.35 corn and put $375 bucks in the semi. That was a little disheartening.
3: And West Central Indiana farmer Jason Breyer says another year of lower farm incomes has led to changes in his operation.
7: Rolled back on some fertilizer.
3: I'm Jared White for Brownfield.
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2: Lynn Davis is a consulting dairy nutritionist, soybean processor, and dairy farm owner. He says high oleic soybeans are included in feed rations as a source of protein and energy.
3: And there's been a fair amount of research that's either in the process or has been reported over the last, probably starting in about 2018, on some of the benefits of feeding high oleic soybeans to dairy cows. And the main benefit there is the fact that the fatty acid profile of the soybean has been changed through plant breeding or genetic modification. There are two different processes that allow that.
2: He says high oleic soybeans can be a good alternative because it doesn't impact milk fat production.
3: And soybeans typically are roasted before they're fed to dairy cows. And the main reason that they're roasted is to destroy some anti-nutritional factors and also improve the digestibility of the protein fraction in the soybeans. So one of the businesses that I've been involved in since 1991 is roasting soybeans, in addition to my capacity as a consulting dairy nutritionist. So we've had a lot of experience with this.
2: Davis says roasting can be a sensitive process, but producers shouldn't overlook its benefits.
3: The main components to that are time and temperature. Typically, the soybeans are roasted at about 300 degrees Fahrenheit, plus or minus 10 degrees, for a period of approximately 2 minutes. And then the beans are moved into a steeping bin, and the steeping process really holds that temperature and allows that heat to penetrate to the center of the soybeans.
2: Andy says,
3: and that process changes the chemistry of the protein, and it makes it more valuable to the cow. It creates a bypass protein source from that and delivers the high-quality amino acids of that soybean to the small intestine of the cow, where it can be digested and absorbed and helps to enhance milk production.
2: Learn more at can.ussoy.org. He says producers should work with a nutritionist to identify products that are properly roasted. I'm Kellen Havikin, and this has been Managing for Profit on Brownfield, a content partnership with United Soy.
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1: From the WMAY newsroom, I'm Greg Hallblight. The Illinois FFA State Convention is moving to Peoria in 2028. Tourism officials and Illinois FFA leaders confirmed the move to accommodate increased attendance and place activities under one roof. More than 5,000 FFA members and staff attended last year's convention in Springfield. This year's convention is June 9th through the 11th at Bank of Springfield Center. Law enforcement officers who died in the line of duty were remembered in Springfield Thursday during the annual Police Officers Memorial. Two officers died in the line of duty in Illinois in 2025, Officer Crystal Rivera of Chicago and Detective Tim Jones of Park Ridge. Illinois lawmakers are still considering a variety of budget items. With just a few weeks left in the legislative session, state remains on track to take in more revenue than originally expected this year. More at WMAY.com.
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3: A 7-run fourth inning propelled the Cubs to an 8-3 win over the Reds for their 9th straight win and 15th consecutive victory at home. The Cardinals edge the Padres 2-1. After a day off, the White Sox host the Mariners tonight. On the channel 1450.com high school baseball scoreboard, Rochester defeated Southeast 9-4. St. Teresa shut out Lanphier 14-0. Olympia doubled up Athens 4-2. Lutheran blanked Edinburgh 11-0. Pawnee 17, Bunker Hill 0. New Berlin knocked off West Central 7-2. 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
8: Another round of rain showers ahead as we look towards the midday and afternoon hours of our Friday forecast. Most of the rain looks like it's going to be light to moderate, with some pockets of heavier rain sitting south of Interstate 72. Interstate 70 looks like it's going to see the most accumulation, and our temperatures for the afternoon still remaining just below 70 degrees. As we're looking into Mother's Day weekend, close to 80 for Saturday. Another round of rain overnight will cool things down for Sunday. And going into next week, another steady warming trend on the way. With your News Channel 20 Storm Team Forecast, I'm meteorologist Darren Leeds.
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7: Sunday. Don't you dare forget it, or the holidays will be interesting, to say the least, this coming year.
8: Oh, just leave me alone.
7: Well, that's true. 6:11.
8: Go away.
7: Friday morning. John and Lee, it's our favorite day of the week. Yay!
8: It is a wonderful Friday. Guess what happened to me yesterday?
7: What happened to you yesterday?
8: So, my son graciously got me this new hummingbird feeder.
7: Yeah?
8: With a camera on it.
7: Aw.
8: And I got my first hummingbird yesterday.
7: Congratulations.
8: I'm so excited.
7: You know, that's one of the highlights of my day is my bird feeder. It's like, oh, I got to put bird seed out.
8: I don't know if that makes us super old.
7: I don't know. I just like seeing the birds.
8: I know. Isn't it great?
7: Yeah.
8: Anyway,
7: love
8: so
7: it.
8: Excited. My first hummingbird.
7: Good for you.
8: Of the year, obviously. So much going on this weekend. We're going to tell you everything that's happening in about an hour or so. We'll tell you about the hometown happenings. Badass 5K weekend. There's a golf outing today, maybe. It's Mother's Day. There's a couple of things going on this week, and we'll tell you all about them.
7: Stay with us. It's going to be a busy one. 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
9: Good morning. I'm Agribusiness Director Steve Bridge with this news update. The Illinois pork producers celebrated Bacon Day at the state capitol this week. Pork producers, FFA state officers, and staff passed out candied bacon treats to lawmakers and others under the Capitol Dome. Executive Director Jennifer Tyree was also busy talking to lawmakers about the Chicago Public Schools decision to stop serving pork in school meals. Tyree says it stems to a 2020 meeting during COVID where a wellness plan was updated and resulted in CPS no longer serving pork, a ban she says not every CPS school board member was even aware of.
10: And that we will continue to advocate and meet with our Chicago Public School board members and try to create more awareness about the fact that there is no pork allowed, because I think every board member we've spoken to had no idea this ban was even in existence. And so it's our duty as pork producers to, at the very least, draw attention to this.
9: The impact, according to Tyree, is that students who are regular pork consumers at home don't get the choice as what to eat at school.
10: Yeah, think about pepperoni pizza, sausage pizza. That is not an option right now. Carnitas, tacos, substituting ground beef for ground pork. There are a lot of opportunities for adding things that are very traditional in meal preparing in households that is not allowed at this point.
9: Tyree says they will be part of a formal public comment period at CPS as they review their wellness plan and then could change their decision on serving pork for school meals. CPS has 630 schools and serves 350,000 students. For more farm news, tune to Agribusiness Today, 97.7 and 970 WMAY. From 2 until 3, I'm Steve Bridge.
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8: Partly sunny today, could see a rain shower possible with a high of 67. Right now it's 49 on your number one for New Country. Here's Russell Dickerson. 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

0: That's Russell Dickerson on 104.5 WFMB, Springfield's number one for New Country, with John and Leah for your Friday. And coming up next,
1: 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We'll tell you who is going to be speaking and earning some degrees this weekend.
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3: Well, Luke Combs just broke a massive record at Neyland Stadium in Knoxville. He pulled in more than 92,000 fans for his May 2nd show, officially breaking Garth Brooks' previous attendance record from 2019. And while Morgan Wallen still owns the overall two-night attendance record there, Luke now holds the biggest single night in stadium history. Kane Brown, Zach Top, and Gavin Adcock plan to headline the Country Thunder Beachfront Festival in Clearwater, Florida. That's starting today through Sunday. Shaboozy, Dasha, Gretchen Wilson, and Randy Houser are also on the lineup. Kane Brown's not slowing down, though. He's also performing tonight and tomorrow for Navy Jam in North Carolina. Meanwhile, Nashville will honor a true outlaw this weekend. A public memorial for David Allen Coe happens at the Ryman Auditorium. Beyond hits like The Ride and You Never Even Call Me By My Name, he also wrote Johnny Paycheck's legendary anthem.
4: Take this job and shove it.
3: Something that we've all said once or twice. One story getting a lot of attention this morning is Morgan Wallen quietly paid for the funeral expenses for an 8-year-old fan who lost his battle with cancer last year. Morgan had met the boy backstage during a special meet and greet in Wisconsin, and the family says his kindness behind the scenes meant everything to them.
2: Aww.
3: Eric Church will deliver the commencement speech tomorrow at the University of North Carolina. Luke Combs also receives an honorary degree from Appalachian State University. He left college 21 credit hours short to chase music full-time. Ella Langley says she laughs at all the dating rumors linking her to famous guys, joking, quote, if I could get a man like that, I'd be telling everybody. Carrie Underwood says her fitness routine isn't about looking good on stage. It's about staying healthy enough to one day be an active grandmother. And out today, Kenny Chesney drops his first new single in 2 years called Carry On. Ashley McBride releases her new album, Wild. And Amy Grant puts out her first album in 13 years featuring Vince Gill and their daughters.
2: Aw, there's new music worth checking out there today.
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10: Partly sunny today. Could see a couple of showers and thunderstorms with a high of 67. An evening shower in places, otherwise mostly cloudy tonight with a low of 51. And then for your Saturday, pleasant and breezy, we'll see a high around 80. Right now it's 51 on your number one for New Country.
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0: All right, everybody. 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
2: 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You're way over.
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1: Partly sunny today. We'll see a high of 67. Also, maybe a rain shower or thunderstorm, too. Yeah. Right now, it's 51 on your number one for New Country. Here's Tucker Wetmore. He's looking for himself a brunette on 104.5 WFMB.

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2: From the WMAY newsroom, I'm Greg Hallblythe. A large state convention held in Springfield for three decades will be moving to Peoria. City tourism officials and Illinois FFA leaders confirmed that the Illinois FFA State Convention will move to Peoria in 2028 to accommodate increased attendance and place activities under one roof. More than 5,000 FFA members and staff attended last year's convention in the capital city. This year's convention is June 9 through 11 at Bank of Springfield Center. Law enforcement officers who died in the line of duty were remembered in Springfield on Thursday during the annual Police Officers Memorial. Two officers died in the line of duty in Illinois last year. The Springfield area unemployment rate rose by more than one percentage point over the year in March, according to figures released on Thursday by the U.S. Bureau of Labor Statistics and the Illinois Department of Employment Security. Springfield jobless rate in March was 5.2%, up from 4.1% in March 2025, and total non-farm payrolls declined by about 3,300 over the year. More at WMAY.com.
3: Thank you, Greg Hallblythe. Time for sports. Here's Darren Pritchett.
4: The Chicago Cubs have won 9 consecutive games and 15 straight at home after beating the Reds 8-3. The Cardinals top the Padres 2-1. The White Sox, after a day off, host the Mariners tonight. On the channel 1450.com, high school softball scoreboard. Sacred Heart Griffin over Gillespie 6-2. Olympia edged Athens 4-3. Pleasant Plains top Lincolnwood 4-3. Williamsville 16, New Berlin 1. Rochester Cruz by Porta 12-2. Taylorville outslugged Auburn 11-10. TCSV 17, Nokomis nothing. 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
6: Another round of rain showers ahead as we look towards the midday and afternoon hours of our Friday forecast. Most of the rain looks like it's going to be light to moderate, with some pockets of heavier rain sitting south of Interstate 72. Interstate 70 looks like it's going to see the most accumulation, and our temperatures for the afternoon still remaining just below 70 degrees. As we're looking into Mother's Day weekend, close to 80 for Saturday. Another round of rain overnight will cool things down for Sunday. And going into next week, another steady warming trend on the way. With your News Channel 20 Storm Team Forecast, I'm meteorologist Darren Leeds.
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3: 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But we'll tell you all the things going on this weekend. 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

0: 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Time to make sure you're not bored this weekend. What's going on, Leah?
1: Well, of course, the Fat Ass 5K and a street party is happening downtown for charity. Now, it kicks off tonight with the pre-party, so you can come down and pick up all your packets. Also, check out some great live music. Some food trucks are going to be available as well, so you can have all of that. What is it? Deja Voodoo and Lit Creek are playing tonight.
0: Yep.
1: So, and then, of course, the race kicks off tomorrow at 10 a.m., so there will be a few roads closed downtown for the 5K, but it is a lot of fun, and it is for charity, including one of our favorite charities, St. Jude Children's Research Hospital, has benefited from this. So just keep that in mind, but go out and have a good time at the Fat Ass 5K this weekend.
0: Josh Roberts going to be right in the middle of all of it tomorrow morning.
1: He definitely will. The Native Plant Sale is going on at the Illinois State Fair grounds of the Reich Pavilion tomorrow morning. Now, what this is an opportunity for you to plant your pollinator gardens or maybe attract some monarchs to your yard. It's been a little while since we've seen a ton of those around, so trying to get all of that back. Anyway, it happens tomorrow, Reich Pavilion, tomorrow morning. The Sangamon Valley Iris Society is having their plant show at the Washington Botanical Garden. I guess there's all sorts of different varieties of plants there you can check out. That'll be happening tomorrow afternoon. And then on Sunday, of course, happy Mother's Day to all the moms who celebrate. But Shaner's got a little different twist for you. They're going to do the Mother's Day Mayhem. That's happening over at the Christian County Fairgrounds on Sunday, early evening-ish.
0: I know a lot of mothers. That'd be the way they'd want to spend Mother's Day.
1: Well, yeah, especially like, so Jacksonville has already rained out tonight for the races. So if you were looking for something automotive action to do, now you've got the Mother's Day Mayhem.
0: Sunday in Taylorville, always a good time. That's just scratching the surface of what's going on. You can check out our website, WFMB.com, or any of our social media pages for more information. Remember, even on this Mother's Day weekend, if you are bored,
1: it's your own darn fault.
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1: Partly sunny today. Could see a shower or storm possible this afternoon with a high of 67. Right now it is 51 on your number one for New Country. Here's Cody Johnson. It's the fall. 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
2: A Star Wars collectible just went for some serious money. A 1977 Luke Skywalker trading card sold for nearly $688,000. The card was originally came in a Topps pack with a stick of gum, and now it's the most expensive Star Wars card ever sold.
3: Wow.
2: Meanwhile, Coca-Cola is celebrating a major milestone today, 140 years since the very first Coke was served at a pharmacy in Atlanta back in 1886. What started as a syrup mixed with carbonated water became one of the most recognizable brands in the world. It's now consumed by more than 2 billion times a day globally. Even those people that are stealing them out of fridges. In baseball, Major League Baseball's new automated ball strike challenge system may already be changing the game. Walks are up significantly this season, putting 2026 on pace for one of the highest walk rates in decades. Before your next job interview, you may want to clean up your Facebook page. Researchers say they can predict personality traits within about 10% accuracy by just analyzing someone's profile, interests, and friend activity online. Dad always said it was who you're associated with.
3: And Dad was right.
2: Entertainment-wise, Miley Cyrus is getting a star on the Hollywood Walk of Fame later on this month, recognizing her impact on music, TV, and pop culture over the last 20 years. And in more serious news, Bonnie Tyler, the voice behind Total Eclipse of the Heart, has reportedly been placed in an induced coma following emergency surgery in Portugal.
3: Oh, no.
2: Her team says the procedure went well and doctors are focusing on her recovery.
3: What a unique voice she had.
2: She's 74, by the way.
3: Yeah. There is your Friday morning e-buzz. 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
5: If it happens, you know, generally happens first right here in Illinois. 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
12: Partly sunny today. We could see a shower or two as a possibility with a high of 67. Tonight, it looks like it will have some showers possible. Otherwise, mostly cloudy with a low of 51. And then for your Saturday, pleasant, sunny, windy in the afternoon, but we'll see a high of 80. Right now it's 54 on your number one for new country.
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0: That's Luke Combs, 104.5 WFMB, Springfield's number one for New Country. An honorary degree this weekend. Good for him. He's probably singing enough in those graduations. About time they give him something. It's 8:44. Coming up this Sunday. Yes, it's Mother's Day, but there's something very special going on down at the Christian County Fairgrounds. And here to tell us about it is my good friend Angie Olmarsters. Angie, how are you this Friday morning?
1: We're ready to have a demo derby tomorrow.
0: You know, nothing says Mother's Day like a demo derby for Mother's Day weekend. I love it. I love it.
1: Exactly. May 9th, 4 o'clock, the crashing's going to start and the fun's going to begin right there at the Christian County Fairgrounds.
0: Now, what time does all the mayhem get rolling tomorrow?
1: Okay, well, we're going to have a check-in time at 1 o'clock to 4 o'clock, and then at 4 o'clock, they're going to have the kids' power wheels. You can bring your own or they'll be provided. And then starting directly at 5 o'clock, right there in the grandstand, you're going to get a taste of the Christian County Fair a little bit early. Compliments at Christian County Fair and Shaner Promotions.
0: Uh-oh, Shaner's involved. We're in trouble. Now, when you say taste, and it's at the Christian County Fairground, you got to have some fair food tomorrow for everybody, right? A little bit, anyway?
1: Oh, yeah. There's going to be food flowing and drinks provide, you know, that you can purchase there. And it's going to be full class, full action demo derby. I believe it's probably about the first of the season around this area.
0: First one I've heard of, and it's, you know, Mama's Day weekend, so what else are you going to do on a Saturday afternoon?
1: Right.
0: And the weather's going to be perfect.
1: Bring Grandma, bring the kids,
0: yeah.
1: have some fun. It's supposed to be great weather tomorrow.
0: Yeah.
1: It's easy in, no fee to get in the fairgrounds. There's a $20 pit pass, $10 grandstand, same as our regular, demo during the fair, so... the public wanted another demo derby at the Christian County Fairgrounds, and what better person to bring it than Shaner Promotions and the fair? And something about that combo, you know?
0: Yeah, I hear you. So where can folks go? I know we don't have a whole lot of time, but where can folks go listening that would like more information? Is there a Facebook page or a website or something like that?
1: You can visit our Facebook page, and you can also go to www.christiancountyfair.com and click on the link for May 9th, Mother's Day Mayhem, right there at the Christian County Fairgrounds.
0: And since you're here, it's not too early to plug the Christian County Fairgrounds. You got a great concert this year with Gary Allen and Mark Chestnut, and tickets are available now for that great show, too. I'd get those sooner than later. Hey.
1: Oh, yes. Same website, www.christiancountyfair.com. Click on the link, and the tickets are going very quickly. So we're looking for a great time with Gary Allen and Mark Chestnut, and I think it's just going to be a bang-out concert.
0: I think you're exactly right. Well, tomorrow it's going down at the Christian County Fairgrounds, Mother's Day Weekend Mayhem at the Christian County Fairgrounds. Angie, thank you for visiting with us this morning, and stay arm's length from Shaner this weekend. In the long run, you'll thank me for that.
1: You know, I appreciate the advice.
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6: Partly sunny today with showers possible this afternoon. We'll see a high of 67. Tonight could see more showers in places, otherwise mostly cloudy and a low of 51. And then for your fat-ass 5K Saturday, pleasant and breezy in the afternoon, we'll see a high of 80.
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0: 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Stocking flooring everyone can afford. Hey, y'all. It's another big block of country.
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0: 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Eric Church, 104.5 WFMB. It's John and Leah. Good morning.
1: 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It's 30 minutes commercial free. It rolls on now with our most recent record breaker, the Illinois State Fair. 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
7: 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Back in 2010, Betty White hosted Saturday Night Live. 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

Mr. C, knowing that he couldn't have the toy till his nuggets were gone. A green traffic light turned straight to red. I

0: 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It's John and Leah. 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
1: 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Here's a look at your opening markets on the Chicago Board of Trade. 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East corn is unchanged at 488. July beans are up six at 1197. And Nove beans are up nine at 1181. 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
18: Partly sunny today. Could see a shower or thunderstorm this afternoon with a high of 67. An evening shower is possible tonight. Otherwise, mostly cloudy with a low of 51. And for your Saturday, it's going to be a great day to get out and enjoy it. Pleasant, sunny. Maybe a little windy in the afternoon. We'll see a high of 80.
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Look out! It's the Hawk coming in for a landing on a finally Friday. Let's go!

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0: cranking it up for Springfield. 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

105 WFNB. It's Hardy, Eric Church, Morgan Wallen, and Grandpappy Tim McGraw to this bunch. This is MacArthur. My name

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17: 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Cloudy rain is likely today, the high 70. Cloudy, a chance of rain tonight, low 51. Partly sunny tomorrow, and the high of 80. Oh, yeah.
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It is your friendly neighborhood Hawk Daddy here with that rascal John Party. 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

0: 1.5 WFMB, Chase Matthew. He has a big problem with this dude calling you darling. It is Hawk here. Hey, it's exciting around here today because we've got a triple shot Friday. With our concert a day in May, we have teamed up with Heartland Credit Union. 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How do you do that? Well, I'll give you a hint. 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

104.5 WFNB, it's Hawk here from Iliopolis, Illinois. And this is Bailey Zimmerman from Louisville, Illinois, about, 2 hours apart or so.

0: 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Stocking flooring everyone can afford. 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

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That is Tucker Whitmore. He's done some overseas dates. He says he loves the fans there as well. Ain't a bad life. It's TR and Jordan Davis.

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2: 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Cloudy with rain likely today in the high of 70. Cloudy, a chance of rain tonight, low 51. Partly sunny tomorrow. That's the day to get outside and have fun. Tomorrow's high, 80.
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We'll have a good time, and this is music from John Morgan. Wee-wee.

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1: 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July soybeans trading up 11 at 1203. And November up 11 at 1185. 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

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We love our country. 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

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Steak and Shake Country Cafe. Ride, ride, ride. 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

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It's the Steak and Shake Country Cafe. 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

0: 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Music from Jordan Davis. It's Hawk here. It's finally Friday. You know what? I'm not even going to sugarcoat it, friends. It's kind of been a long week for us, too. So, hey, maybe you're tired of brown bagging it or, you know, going to the vending machine. If those still exist in offices, it's been a while. Head to Steak and Shake. Stellar Steak and Shake, Springfield, Jacksonville, Taylorville. They will hook up your tummy with something yummy. And it's your final time of the week, your last reminder of the show. Text me the keyword steak burger right now to 217-525-WFMB if you want a shot at winning today's Take-Home-A-Sack.
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This is a smash hit from Ella Langley. Four people wrote it, including Ella and Hardy. In about 30 minutes, it's Be Her. She told

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11: 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Cloudy, rain likely today, the high 70. Cloudy, a chance of rain tonight, low 51. Partly sunny tomorrow, and tomorrow is going to be the day. Tomorrow's high, 80.
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It's a new single. 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

0: 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I almost called him Cujo the other day. Nope, Cojo. Cody Johnson and the Fall. Let's talk here. Well, it's back. Boozin' at Brewski's Round 7 every Tuesday with Josh Roberts during the ride home. 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

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It's a Mother's Day weekend coming up, so happy early Mother's Day, everybody.

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Hi, it's Hawk. It is a finally Friday. Looks like if you want to get out and have some fun and have the best temperatures of the week, Saturday is going to be the belle of the ball. Here's our guy, BZ.

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1: Good afternoon. Here's a look at your closing markets on the Chicago Board of Trade. For futures, July corn is up 4 at 471. East corn was up 5 at 493. July beans are up 15 at 1208. And Nove beans are up 16 at 1189. So that makes your cash bids here at the Schuller Company in Waverly. Corn for May deliveries 467. Fall deliveries 468. And for soybeans, you got a bid for May of 1169 and a bid for fall of 1144. And that's a look at your closing markets. Cups call 217-435-2361. I'm Luke Kennedy with the Schuller Company in Waverly on 104.5 WFMB.
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There he is, a rock climbing fan, Kip Moore. I am Hawk with Luke Bryan. His latest single is called Country, and she knows it.

0: 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Riley Green, Ella Langley, I don't mind if I do. It is Hawk here. It is a triple shot Friday here at 104.5 WFMB for a concert a day in May. We have joined forces with our friends at Heartland Credit Union, and today you've got a shot at winning a pair of tickets to see Lauren, Elena, and Josh Ross at the Logan County Fair, a pair of tickets to see Gary Allen and Mark Chestnut at the Christian County Fair, and a pair of tickets to see Ian Munsick, along with Corey Kent, at the Morgan County Fair. 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

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Finally, Friday, the ride home with Josh Roberts. Hate how you look moving on. It's Josh

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104.5 WFMB, The Ride Home with Josh Roberts. A lot of great stuff for you today. Brand new Kenny Chesney just after 5 o'clock this afternoon. Also, Ella Langley covers Stevie Nicks. We've got that for you at 3:45.

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26: Light rain showers will continue across central Illinois for the next several hours. Look for the rain to wrap up a little bit closer to 7 p.m. this evening. Otherwise, we are drying out and warming up into our Saturday. High temperatures to start the weekend right around 80. With your News Channel 20 Storm Team Forecast, I'm meteorologist Darren Leeds.
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1: 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What's trending on TikTok? Ella Langley covers Stevie Nicks. We've got it for you in 9 minutes. 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
2: 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I'm just going to leave this right here for you. It's Ella Langley covering Stevie Nicks.

0: That is good stuff. That is Ella Langley covering Stevie Nicks and Fleetwood Mac's Dreams. Love it. That's what's trending on TikTok. 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
11: This guy was the musician's musician. Robert Johnson went to the crossroads, so the story's told.
12: Oh, yeah.
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12: Right.
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It's Fat Ass 5K weekend. The big pre-party tonight in downtown Springfield. Lick Creek and Deja Voodoo playing that. Tomorrow is the race. I'll be your MC in downtown Springfield. And then I'll see you at the post-race party with Captain Geach. Going to be a great weekend for the Fat Ass 5K. If you show

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20: Light rain showers will continue across central Illinois for the next several hours. Look for the rain to wrap up a little bit closer to 7 p.m. this evening. Otherwise, we are drying out and warming up into our Saturday. High temperatures to start the weekend right around 80. With your News Channel 20 Storm Team Forecast, I'm meteorologist Darren Leeds.
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The Ride Home with Josh Roberts, 6 minutes away from turning the ride home over to you with Text What's Next. 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

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We are Springfield's number one for new country. Welcome to the weekend. As promised, the world premiere of Kenny Chesney's brand new song, his first new music in over 2 years. It's called Carry On the Ride Home.

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Well, if you want to dance with her this weekend, you better have some cowboy songs lined up, preferably some George Strait. Now Luke Combs on the ride home. I can

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6: Light rain showers will continue across central Illinois for the next several hours. Look for the rain to wrap up a little bit closer to 7 p.m. this evening. Otherwise, we are drying out and warming up into our Saturday. High temperatures to start the weekend right around 80. With your News Channel 20 Storm Team Forecast, I'm meteorologist Darren Lee.
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0: 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Our buddy Zach Topp and south of Sanity, but a little north of insane. Ride home with Josh Roberts. Hope your weekend's off to a great start. Hit me up on the socials, Facebook, Instagram, TikTok, and Snapchat at Josh Roberts Radio. Let me know what's going on this weekend. We have a Triple Shot Friday underway with a concert a day in May. 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We'll be drawing some big winners on a Triple Shot Friday with a Concert A Day in May.
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The Ride Home with Josh Roberts. Latest now from Morgan Wallen, Don't We? Wouldn't

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23: Light rain showers will continue across central Illinois for the next several hours. Look for the rain to wrap up a little bit closer to 7 p.m. this evening. Otherwise, we are drying out and warming up into our Saturday. High temperatures to start the weekend right around 80. With your News Channel 20 Storm Team Forecast, I'm meteorologist Darren Leeds.
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What's trending on TikTok? Well, Ella Langley covers Stevie Nicks. I've got it for you in 6 minutes. Can't wait to get my boots off. John Pardee, it's Hot New Country on the ride home. She's got

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2: I was scrolling on TikTok last night, came upon this. It's Ella Langley covering Stevie Nicks and Fleetwood Mac's Dreams. I'm just going to drop this right here for you.

0: That's good stuff right there. It's Ella Langley covering Stevie Nicks and Fleetwood Mac's Dreams. She did a great job, didn't she? She can sing just about anything. She'll be at the Illinois State Fair. You might be able to find some obstructed view seats. I'd sit in an obstructed view seat to see her, that's for sure. That's what's trending on TikTok. 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